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I welcome back all those who quit me, but I'm leaving tonight before they come and get me. 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They burned witches, they pounded nails. 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

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The water runs down from her eyes and flows like a river.

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But nothing is as tangible or as brave as the black pains of your desire, which are like ghosts that bleed into the simple Pacific, or a woman's face obscured with desperate instinct. She is the sea. Her breast breaks like a storm collapsing, yet still strong where she pulled me up by the wet wind under a eucalyptus tree. Who can ignore the blood?

structure dissolves in the hurricane. Blue waves drenched a boat, and I went over it. Fleeing from the boat that I would have traveled on.

Hi guys, this is Chris McGregor on Air Dalton. Do you know the show My Generation? It's every Monday night at 8:30. An hour of music and you'll hear the best songs in the world.